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1: What's the go-to?
2: For?
1: Condiments. You don't say it. If you say it, if you say it, I'm hitting the button and I'm ending the segment. If you say garlic aioli, like it's something that's common. Like, that if you, like if you were at a baseball game and you were going to put something, you say garlic, I swear. You better not. You better not.
2: This is why I tell, like.
1: You better not. You say something normal.
2: I'm glad you saw.
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2: I will, but I'm glad that you saw my face.
1: I knew it. Just say like mustard.
2: Ew.
1: Mustard is more common than garlic aioli. Even if you said relish, I'd be like, you know what?
2: No, I don't like that either.
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3: 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What's going on with the roads?
6: Everything's good right now. No traffic incidents or congestion. 732-774-3529 if you do have a traffic tip.
3: Today's high is going to be 82. Humid, we may see that afternoon T-storm. We're playing by Florida rules today, 55% chance at rain. Tonight, we're getting down to a low of 73. Tomorrow, a high of 89. Again, Florida rules, 55% chance at a T-storm in spots. We're basically doing that until Sunday.
6: Oh, really?
3: Looking at the forecast, today through Saturday, 55% chance at rain all the way through.
6: Dang.
3: So, coin toss. It's currently 67 degrees. So what if I told you there is a shirt that you could wear for a month straight and not have to do laundry?
6: Because it doesn't get stained with BO?
3: Yes.
6: I'm open. Keep going.
3: So there's a clothing company, and they announced a shirt. It's called Herc Lion. This shirt can remain odor-free for more than a month while wearing it every day. Now, naturally, it's not cheap. It's about $80.
6: I mean, it's not cheap.
3: $80 for a t-shirt. It's just a plain tee.
6: Okay.
3: It's like a plain black tee. Yeah, yeah.
6: Do you get to pick colors?
3: No.
6: It's just black.
3: It's just plain black tee.
6: Just plain black.
3: But you don't have to do laundry for a month.
6: It's not bad. I'd love to not do laundry. I still have my suitcases in the foyer because I don't want to do laundry right now.
3: I'm sorry. They'll be available in early November.
6: That's still fine. That's good for the holidays. You can get it by Christmas.
3: It looks like there's going to be, the picture I saw was black. It looks like there's going to be navy blue, burgundy, and dark green.
6: Okay.
3: So if you rotate them, you don't have to do laundry for 3 months.
6: Yeah, that's actually not a bad idea. Or if you just
3: you don't want to wear the same t-shirt every day.
6: Then no, you don't want to do that.
3: Then you're a cartoon character. Next thing you know, you're Homer Simpson, right? And you have that white shirt, blue pants on every time. You're looking like Doug Funny with the sweater vest.
6: It's funny. We were watching a cartoon recently, and my husband said, you think that the dad's going to wear pajamas to bed, or does he wear a suit to bed? It's like, I don't know. Let's see. He ended up wearing pajamas.
3: Because,
6: it's a normal outfit.
3: Yeah.
6: Usually they don't really change those up sometimes.
3: What show was this?
6: I don't know, some kid show. Huh. It was whatever we were changing the channels for in Portugal. Like, whatever was on. I have no idea.
3: Gotcha. All right. But, yeah. I think you have to get more than one. I don't think you want to wear the same outfit.
6: That's why. I wouldn't want to
3: switch it up.
6: But this would be...
3: If you get three tops, three bottoms, you can mix and match that enough that it doesn't look funny.
6: Do you think that if you worked out in those t-shirts, it would reduce the amount of time?
3: No.
6: Okay.
3: No. And it says the shirts last longer because they're not being washed and dried over and over again.
6: I know that's how the material, whatever, it doesn't matter what material you have, that's how it
3: actually diminishes. It's a Kickstarter right now. I want to say I saw this company on Shark Tank.
6: What's the name of it again?
3: Herc Lion.
6: Kirk?
3: Herc.
6: Herc?
3: H-E-R-C-L-E-O-N. Herc Leon? Herc Leon?
6: Have you watched Shark Tank recently?
3: Yeah, I watched Shark Tank. I like Shark Tank.
6: They still have new episodes?
3: I don't know.
6: Okay.
3: I feel like if you see a Shark Tank episode, they're pretty evergreen.
6: They are.
3: So, you know, I'm watching the reruns. Could it be a newer rerun? Maybe. I'd imagine they're still doing Shark Tank.
6: I think so, right? That show's been on forever.
3: You know, and you got your favorite shark.
6: Oh, they have season 18 premieres in September.
3: Okay. Mr. Wonderful's going to be there? So I want to know.
6: I don't know.
3: As long as Mr. Wonderful there, I'm in.
6: Then you'll watch it.
3: Yeah. Yeah. But a clothing company says that if you're going on a two-week vacation, you just need to bring one shirt. Just bring the shirt on your back and you're good to go. I mean, great for backpacking.
6: Yeah, I'm interested in testing this out.
3: Or camping, hiking, any of that stuff. So, Herc Leon. 732-774-3529. Celebrity Juice is on the way. 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
1: 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We've got your celebrity juice halfway through the week, Wednesday, August 5th. 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
2: So Perez Hilton has not really been in the news in years, but last night that changed, and it's because he was doing a very bizarre and concerning TikTok Live. He was naked, covered in blood, and cutting himself with a knife at his home in Florida.
1: Yeah, I don't really want to give this one attention. Just because, like, it's not good. You don't want to promote anybody doing this.
2: Even if it's
1: staged or if it's real, I don't think this should be something that people want to mimic or do.
2: I guess people, like, saw it and called the police. So yeah. The Miami-Dade Police Department, they went in there. They spoke to the family members who were at the scene. They told him he was inside the house alone. And he was taken to the hospital. And now they're going to provide him with mental health resources.
1: Okay.
2: Because what were you doing?
1: Yeah, don't do that.
2: No. TikTok did remove the videos, though, so okay. You can't find them. But you can they removed the live stream, but I guess if people recorded it, you can still find it. I don't even want to look it up.
1: The internet lives forever.
2: Yeah, I'm not looking this up. This sounds very disturbing. Like, I'm good, thanks. Now, Zac Brown just set a new record on Celebrity Family Feud. They competed against Zac Brown and Mickey Gunn.

0: and their families competed against each other on last week's episode of Celebrity Family Feud, and he won. Like, and making the show's history with the fast money round.
1: Zac Brown has been setting records left and right. He also gifted the entire audience at his show at Fenway Park a free cruise for two.
0: And it was because they've sold out that stadium for a couple years in a row, right? Yeah.
1: So the giveaway was worth more than $40 million, making it the largest surprise audience gift in live entertainment history.
0: Wow.
1: Now, I don't know if it's all on the same cruise.
0: But still.
1: Right? Like, if you're at Fenway that day, it's like, have I seen you somewhere? Zac Brown, Fenway. It's just everyone from that show on the same cruise. It's a Zac Brown cruise.
0: They're fun performing records on it and stuff. That he's breaking.
1: Yeah.
0: Like, his team ended up winning $25,000 for this for a nonprofit.
1: I like this story more than, you know, that one guy in Idaho that breaks all the weird Guinness records?
0: Oh,
1: he, like, juggles torches and stuff like that. I'm more into the Zac Brown records than that guy.
0: On Celebrity Family Feud. Yeah. So, yeah, that's kind of cute and fun.
1: That guy should film him. I'm like the
0: Which
1: Guinness
0: guy?
1: The guy in Idaho who does all the weird ones. He should be like on TikTok or Instagram, social media, just.
0: He may be.
1: Yeah, he's not doing a good job marketing himself then, though.
0: If you don't know
1: he's
0: about
1: him, he's got to do a better job. I mean, like, I know about him because we do this, right?
0: But you wouldn't know about him if we didn't.
1: Right. Right. If I didn't do this, like, let's say I was working in insurance, I'd have no idea about that guy.
0: And Michelle Pfeiffer is done with movies, by the way. You will never see her in a movie again. She says she starred in over, like last year, last 50 years, she started so many movies, she's done. She wants to stay straight to TV, ensemble pieces. It's more fun.
1: I was going to say, when was her last big movie?
0: She has a new one.
1: Yeah, that's not what... When was her last big movie? You know what I mean? Like... Is this a decision that was made for her, or did she make this decision?
0: Maybe a little bit of both.
1: Yeah, like she was huge. 80s, 90s. Michelle Pfeiffer was... She's the cat's meow.
0: 2013 is not recent.
1: That is 13 years ago.
0: 2017 is not recent.
1: So...
0: I think 2017, maybe.
1: So she made her money right off into the sunset. Nothing wrong with that.
0: Yeah, she's like, I don't want to start another movie. Swear to God, like, don't let me do it.
1: Nothing wrong with that. 732-774-3529. That's your Celebrity Juice. It's the B98.5 Morning Show.

0: 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Good morning.
1: Good morning.
0: So when you go out to eat, you want to put on one of your best outfits, right?
1: Sometimes I want to take a picture.
0: You're going out for a fancy dinner. You're looking, you're going in your closet, going to some of the favorites.
1: Yes.
0: What if your favorite outfit is the buff?
1: The buff?
0: The buff.
1: Like nothing?
0: That's your birthday suit, yeah.
1: We're talking no undies?
0: We're talking nothing. There's a steakhouse in Florida that's offering nude dining.
1: Like actually nothing.
0: Like you show up. The way you came into this earth, the way you showed up, you know, when you were day one, is how you go to the steakhouse for dinner.
1: Are they cleaning those seats?
0: I'd imagine you wipe them down. Maybe it's those plastic seats they bring in, you know.
1: From grandma's house?
0: Yeah.
1: And then use a Clorox wipe
0: to wipe them down
1: afterwards.
0: Yeah. So they have nude dining, all right? I don't know if the workers are nude, too, or just the guests. But it's $300 for couples if you want to go solo, $250 for men, $150 for women. And I think the people working there are clothed. But, yeah, it's nude dining the first Monday every month at this steakhouse in Florida.
1: Is this in addition to what the food cost?
0: I think that's your ticket to get in.
1: Yeah, so and then you have to pay for the food.
0: No.
1: Oh, okay.
0: I would imagine food's included if you're paying $300. To get in.
1: The concept is weird to begin with, okay? You never know. This is in Florida, okay? It could go either way.
0: No, there's only 20 to 30 seats inside. They say it's pretty dim, so you don't gotta, you know, be staring at other people.
1: I'm definitely gonna be staring at other people.
0: The steaks aren't the only meat going around that restaurant.
1: No! That's so uncomfortable.
0: Is that something you do for the experience? First off, I have a question. How do you show up, right? Like, do you have to wear a trench coat
1: check
0: it? Because you can't just go to the park. Like, if you're in a strip mall, you can't just get out of your car butt naked and go into this place. Like, that's a crime.
1: Do you wear shoes?
0: If you want, I don't know.
1: Did you wear shoes? Do you wear shoes at all?
0: That's all you're wearing just shoes?
1: You're talking about being nude, like the same way you're talking about how do you get in. You're walking in barefoot?
0: Well, that's why. Do you have to valet park? Like, so let's just say you are totally nude. You go into a special valet area and they take care of you?
1: Where in Florida is this?
0: I mean, it could apply to Hollywood.
1: Okay.
0: Hollywood, Florida.
1: I know where that is. Oh, this is a nice place.
0: Yeah.
1: This is like actually fine dining steakhouse.
0: Well, $300 for a couple, I'd hope so.
1: I'm
0: going into McDonald's for $300 a couple.
1: I bet you a lot of people would show. Their website looks so fancy.
0: Yeah. Well, it's just the first Monday of every month. So if you're uncomfortable with the idea, I'd stay away the first Monday, maybe even the first Tuesday, so they can wipe everything down. And then you go back in on Wednesday and you get yourself a nice cut.
1: They don't even have an Instagram, they have a TikTok.
0: Yeah. So.
1: You think they would? How do you promote? Like, how do you make a promo video for that?
0: For Naked Mondays?
1: For Naked Mondays?
0: I don't know. Put it on a flyer. I'm sure it's not who you think is showing up to this.
1: Who do you think is showing?
0: I think? I think there are retirement communities, and I think it's going to be like a men's locker room.
1: Oh, I was in a women's locker room the other day. And maybe just because it was in Europe and not here in America, and like everyone was just walking around naked.
0: They do that in America too.
1: I know. And like I just had to pee. And
0: there are some gym/health clubs I've been to, and it's.
1: They just flaunted it.
0: I don't know what the age is. I don't know when it starts.
1: That you don't care?
0: And dudes are just like, what's up? And just letting it all out.
1: While chatting.
0: Yeah.
1: That's
0: like
1: the thing.
0: The one foot on the bench. Kind of stretching the hips.
1: Like, let me show you what I got, but we don't actually care.
0: Bro, get me out of here.
1: Like, maybe that's just the way we're brought up, because it makes me uncomfortable.
0: 732-774-3529. It's the B98.5 Morning Show.

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1: So New Jersey families could soon have an easier time planning spring break vacations. Governor Mikey Sherrill has signed a new law requiring the state's education commissioner to recommend annual spring break dates for all school districts. So districts will still be able to create their own calendars, but now they'll be able to ask to consider the state's suggested schedule, making it easier for families to coordinate childcare, vacation, and times off.
0: Okay.
1: And the Toms River Little League softball All-Stars will play another game. So the girls from Toms River...
0: They won yesterday.
1: They did, 13-3 against New England.
0: Connecticut team.
1: Mm-hmm. Be a New England champion, Connecticut. Yeah, mm-hmm. That's what it was. Anyway.
0: Connecticut's part of New England.
1: Yes, they play today at 10 a.m. So they're facing Japan for the second time. See how that goes.
0: Okay, best of luck. If you'd like more info on our local lead, send us a text so we can get that to you.
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3: Traffic and weather.
0: Today's high is going to be 82. 55% chance at rain today. It's a Florida coin toss. Humid, maybe an afternoon tea storm. Tonight, we're getting down to a low of 73. Tomorrow, a high of 89. Again, a Florida coin toss. 55% chance at rain. Humid with a tea storm in spots tomorrow. It's currently 67.
1: And taking a look at the roads right now, there's still no traffic incidents or congestion. 732-774-3529 if you do have a traffic tip.
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1: Today, you can expect an knee-to-thigh high, southeast shore period winds well. Semi-glassy and semi-bumpy conditions with east winds less than 5 miles an hour in the morning, shifting east-southeast 5 to 10 miles an hour in the afternoon. We just approached low tide here at the Jersey Shore, with the next high tide expected to set in at around 12:50 this afternoon. And the ocean temperature is currently 76 degrees.
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0: 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Good morning.
1: Good morning.
0: So, dads are clutching their thermostats throughout the country. A study looked into America's preferred sleep temperature.
1: And?
0: Overall, the ideal temp, 67 at night.
1: That went down, right? It was, what, at 68?
0: I guess.
1: I thought the
0: house was at 68 when I left this morning, and I said, oh, that's cold. And I bumped it up a couple degrees. I said, uh-oh, we're not doing that.
1: I like being cozy in the bed, but it's really a shock when you open those covers and you hop out and then you get goosebumps.
0: I can't do the too cold anymore. It's got to be cold, but it can't be too cold. Right, right.
1: So you keep yours at 60?
0: 70.
1: 70, 70 at night?
0: Yeah.
1: Okay.
0: 70, I want to say like 71, 72 during the day, 70 at night.
1: Okay. Yeah, I think I'm at like 73 during the day and 68 at night.
0: I can't. That's too big of a swing. That's way too big of a swing. I can't do that. I need to live, I don't want to say like a lizard because they like it really hot, but I need to be a pet in an aquarium. You know how
1: with the temperature control?
0: Yeah, so the temperature is always the same. I don't want big temperature swings. I don't like that at any part of the day.
1: I don't want that either. It gets really hot upstairs.
0: I want to get dressed once, like outside. I want to get dressed once for the day and not have to change at all. I don't want to have to add. I don't want to have to subtract. I want to be in that outfit, and that's my outfit.
1: Honestly, speaking of temperature control, I'm just surprised I'm able to wear shorts in this room today.
0: I have a jacket on.
1: Yeah, you have jacket and pants, and I have shorts and a t-shirt on today. And I'm not even cold. It's not even that cold in here today. I'm surprised. Somehow this room has regulated.
0: Yeah.
1: But usually this is what gives me my mood swings for all day. We're changing outfits. Because you come in. Somebody even asked me recently. They're like, it was a video we posted. And they're like, you know, it's the summer. You're wearing a long sleeve shirt. It's like, do you know how cold it is in here?
0: Yeah.
1: Like, sometimes it's cold. Sometimes I wear tank tops in the winter in here, people. Yeah. Like, the temperature is not regulated at all.
0: Yeah. What do you got?
1: So there's going to be a celebrity edition of The Voice next year. And if you're wondering what the heck that means, it's actual actors, musicians, athletes.
0: Well, that's what I figured, celebrities. When you said a celebrity edition, I would imagine the contestants are celebrities.
1: But they changed up the coaches and the hosts, too.
0: You know what would be cool? If they made the coaches regular people, and then it was celebrities who were participating, and the regular people had to turn their chair around for the celebrities, I'd like that.
1: That'd be fun.
0: I'd like that, because like, you know when you see celebrities with other celebrities, they do that fake buddy-buddy thing?
1: Yeah.
0: Like, nobody wants to step on anyone's toes.
1: Do you want to hear who we don't know the contestants, but I can tell you who the coaches are. So,
0: It's not Joe from down the street, no.
1: I mean, it is Joe Jonas from New Jersey.
0: Oh, all right.
1: It's him, Queen Latifah, and Riley Green. So Queen Latifah and Riley Green are doing this upcoming season anyway. They tapped in for the celebrity edition, and then Kiki Palmer is going to host.
0: Okay.
1: So we'll actually see what happens.
0: It's too nice.

0: Honestly, celebrities, it's too nice at that point.
1: Let's see. Let's see if they decide to rip on their friends or something. You don't know who they are until you turn the button around.
0: I know.
1: Like, you have no clue.
0: I just wish it was regular people with this. Now that I've said that idea out loud.
1: It's not a bad one.
0: I can't get it out of my head.
1: Not a bad one. And I guess maybe, I don't know if this is real news, if this is fake news. You know Schmidt from New Girl? Like, the guy who plays Schmidt from New Girl? Max Greenfield. Anyway, he's swearing that a New Girl revival is happening. He claimed that he's seen a script. Meanwhile, the creator is like, I haven't done anything. So I don't really know why he's spreading that out there.
0: Is anybody looking for a New Girl revival? Is there a market for a New Girl revival?
1: Apparently, because it's hit streaming services over the last couple of years, that it's reached a whole new generation.
0: That show ended 8 years ago.
1: Yeah. Yeah.
0: Is Zooey Deschanel still even in Hollywood? I haven't seen her since.
1: Wasn't she dating the Property Brothers guy?
0: At first, I thought you were going to say the Prime Minister of Canada, and I was like, no, that's Katy Perry.
1: No, I know that. Like, no, actually, she's with the Property Brothers guy.
0: She was saying it again.
1: No, the Property, Jonathan
0: Didn't
1: Scott.
0: She sing Firework? Is that her?
1: They could really be stunt doubles of each other. Can you imagine if you found your doppelganger? Zooey Deschanel and Katy Perry, doppelgangers.
0: 732-774-3529. 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
1: Oh, my gosh.
0: We're halfway through the week. 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
1: Yeah, they have 3 sold-out shows. I actually want to go to one of them. I listened to their podcast, right? Because I have nothing better to do. And they opened up their, they have a vault. They have a storage unit that they set up all their stuff from their tours. And they started bringing out some of the replicas, some of the items that they had from those tours to put on this one. It's going to be cool. It's like a time capsule.
0: Coming up this hour, we're playing our favorite game show, Fun Facts and Trivia. Your chance to win a pair of tickets to see Kesha at the PNC Bank Arts Center. We'll also have your local lead and stupid news. What's going on with the roads?
1: Everything's still good. No traffic incidents or congestion. 732-774-3529 if you do have a traffic tip.
0: Today's high is going to be 82. Florida coin toss at rain, 55% chance. Humid, we may see that afternoon tea storm. Tonight, we're getting down to a low of 73. Another Florida coin toss tomorrow, 55% chance with a high of 89. And it's currently 67 and mostly cloudy. So people online are talking about the things that have become more socially acceptable in the past 10 years.
1: Like FaceTiming in public?
0: I don't think that's one of them.
1: Oh.
0: Being on your phone while socializing is one of them. So if you're talking to someone and they're on their phone and talk, you know, like you're having a conversation.
1: Yeah.
0: 10 years ago, it would have been like, that's strange. Today, it's like, oh, okay.
1: I don't
0: I've noticed.
1: Like
0: I've noticed that,
1: that
0: I've done things like that. Like if I have to make a post or something, and there's people talking to me, I'm trying to multitask and do 2 things at once. You know, I think because the internet has become even more of a part of
1: our lives,
0: work, and things like that, too.
1: That see, I want to put that in a different category. If you're working while talking to somebody and you're trying to multitask that way,
0: different. How do people know you're working?
1: I have this argument with my husband all the time when we like have conversations.
0: Yeah.
1: I'm like, if you're just answering messages on Teams or answering emails, how about you just tell me and say, give me a second, let me respond back, because I feel like you're completely ignoring me versus you just scrolling through something.
0: Yeah. So the internet says these are the 10 things in the last decade that have become more socially acceptable. Location sharing used to feel creepy, but now many people have at least one app that'll show people right where they are.
1: I got 10 people on that. Go on.
0: AI.
1: Fair.
0: Number 3. Constantly canceling plans.
1: Why is that now acceptable?
0: It used to be, you know, considered flaking out. Now it's self-care.
1: Oh,
0: or,
1: God.
0: Or, are you ready for this one? You ready for this one?
1: My mental
0: protecting
1: well-being.
0: Protecting your peace.
1: Oh, God. Same thing.
0: Sharing photos of your kids online has become more socially acceptable.
1: I feel like it's become more socially acceptable to not share your kids online. Because I see people, I have a handful of people that I can't post pictures because their kids are in it.
0: Let's see. Our ability to concentrate and read has disappeared. People will often have full conversations based on a headline they remember seeing, not an article.
1: Oh, I do that. That's definitely a thing.
0: Profanity. Someone says, I don't appreciate how casual and acceptable swearing has become. It's everywhere now.
1: Uh-huh.
0: Betting and gambling.
1: I don't think that's really changed, but okay.
0: This one says, open, guilt-free cheating.
1: Like, on a person?
0: In general. I mean, on tests and assignments, like in school.
1: Because?
0: Or the other way, too.
1: Okay.
0: And water bottles.
1: Like plastic water bottles?
0: No.
1: Like regular water bottles?
0: You know what water bottles I'm talking about.
1: No.
0: You really don't? In the last 10 years, you haven't seen Stanley's.
1: Oh,
0: you haven't seen Yeti's.
1: Hydro
0: flasks. No?
1: Oh, okay.
0: None of these ring a bell?
1: I don't understand why they were. I don't understand why that has entered the conversation.
0: Because they're everywhere. People are bringing them everywhere.
1: Yeah. Okay. Fair. I do appreciate, though, that there's places that start having, like, the public water, like, fountains, where you can actually just fill up your water bottles.
0: I think that's always been a thing.
1: Yeah, but they're not always clean.
0: Water fountains have been around for decades.
1: Yeah, but not the ones where you put your water bottle underneath and it automatically just dispenses. You have to tilt this to the side and press the button and then
0: water
1: fill
0: fountains.
1: It up.
0: Wow.

0: clean water fountains.
1: We've got fun facts and trivia on the way with your chance to see Kesha. 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
1: You could.
0: Yeah.
1: Do you want to take a sip of water first?
0: I think that was the problem.
1: I took a sip of water,
0: there was a drop still there, and I inhaled to speak, and it went down the wrong pipe.
1: Okay.
0: Now, I don't know how many pipes there are, but going down the wrong pipe is a phrase that...
1: You know, today's fun facts question is about your body.
0: Okay. Well, today we're playing for a pair of tickets to see Kesha at the PNC Bank Arts Center August 19th, and this could be yours if you know.
1: What is the only body part that is fully grown from birth?
0: I thought you were going to say that has its own pipe.
1: No, there's actually only one pipe. I heard that that's a myth that there's multiples where you just choked out. Like, we don't have two pipes. It's one.
0: One pipe.
1: We only have one. I don't know where that came from, why we feel that way that there's more than one, but I'm like 99.9% sure there's only one.
0: One pipe.
1: But what is the only body part that is fully grown from birth?
0: All right, if you know, give us a call. 732-774-3529. Good luck. It's the B98.5 Morning Show.

0: 98.5. What's your name?
1: Doris.
0: Doris, ready to play some fun facts and trivia?
1: I am.
0: Let's do it.
2: Which is the only body part that is fully grown from birth?
1: Your eyeball.
2: Ding, ding, ding, ding, ding.
0: Congratulations. Yay. You're a winner.
1: Awesome.
0: They may change colors, but size will stay the same.
1: Yep.
0: Congratulations. You just won a pair of tickets to see Kesha when she comes to the PNC Bank Arts Center August 19th.
1: Awesome.
0: Congratulations. You'll be there. Who's hooking you up?
1: B98.5.

0: hit the same. It's to get you moving in the morning.
1: And all the laughs you need with Mateo and Lenny.
0: They're my morning show. 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
1: So New Jersey families can soon have an easier time planning spring break vacations. Governor Mikey Sherrill has signed a new law requiring the state's education commissioner to recommend annual spring break dates for all school districts. So the districts will still be able to create their own calendars, but now they'll be asked to consider the state's suggested schedule, making it easier for families to coordinate childcare, vacations, and even time off.
0: Okay, sounds good.
1: And the Toms River Little League Softball All-Stars will play another game.
0: That means they won.
1: Yeah, they won last night. They beat Connecticut 13-3 in an elimination game. They're scheduled to play at 10 o'clock this morning facing Japan.
0: That's on ESPN2, right?
1: Maybe.
0: I believe all the games are televised on ESPN2.
1: You would know more than I would on
0: that. If you'd like more information on our local lead, send us a text and we can get that to you.
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0: Pull up for them. I hope they win.
1: Yeah, that'd be awesome. I think this is like the first time they've really gotten this far.
0: In softball.
1: In softball.
0: Yeah. Today's high is going to be 82. We've got a Florida coin toss at rain today, 55% chance. Tonight, we're getting down to a low of 73. Another Florida coin toss tomorrow with a high of 89, 55% chance at rain. And it's currently 71. It feels like 76 with the sun shining.
1: And taking a look at the roads, there's no traffic incidents or congestion. 732-774-3529 if you do have a traffic tip.
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1: Today you can expect an thigh high, southeast short period wind swell. Semi-glassy, semi-bumpy conditions with east winds less than 5 miles an hour in the morning, shifting east-southeast 5 to 10 miles an hour in the afternoon. We're currently in low tide here at the Jersey Shore, with the next high tide expected to set in at around 12:50 this afternoon. And the ocean temperature is currently 76 degrees.
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1: Good morning.
0: So for singles, dating app burnout is very real.
1: Yeah, I believe that.
0: The survey found that over 78% of millennials and Gen Zers cite bad connections, repetitive conversations, and endless swiping as the reason for fatigue. Not to mention the costs and add-ons that don't ever seem to pay off.
1: Okay, where are we going with this?
0: Now, with this in mind, people are now getting creative with in-person events to get singles together.
1: Like a singles meetup?
0: In England, there's an event called Chicken Rush. Each month, 120 singles gather for a game of hide-and-seek, where people are divided into groups of 4 to 6 with the goal of finding the person dressed as a chicken in a London pub. After a year of chicken rushing, organizers had a wait list of over 3,000 people wanting to participate and meet other chicken chasers.
1: I mean, it's a fun thing to do.
0: Yeah.
1: I like that.
0: Chicken rush. Hide and seek. Find the chicken.
1: In a bar.
0: Yep.
1: Like all random bars.
0: Mm-hmm.
1: That's
0: broke
1: fun.
0: It up into groups of 4 to 6.
1: Like, you could do that in, say, like, Asgard, right? Because there's a bunch of bars. Do a little chicken
0: rush
1: there.
0: Seaside. Yeah.
1: Yeah.

0: all over.
1: On the boardwalk?
0: Yeah.
1: For sure.
0: Now, it's not uncommon for people to try out a bed before buying it in a furniture store, right?
1: Like a mattress.
0: Normally, that tryout consists of laying down on it,
1: rotating,
0: maybe sprawling out to check for comfort.
1: Did somebody get it on to see if it worked?
0: Things went a tad further, however, at an IKEA in Taiwan. Witnesses say there was a couple that got a little frisky during their bed buying experience, and things got steamy while they were testing the mattress for buoyancy. Authorities say the couple is now facing the possibility of a fine and or a year in jail.
1: Ooh. Okay.
0: I mean, can you imagine? You're at an IKEA. Chances are you got lost anyway. Well, and then, then you come across this couple just getting it on.
1: They wanted to see if it was worth the money.
0: What are we doing here? Came for the meatballs. And for a while now, it's felt inevitable. And now it's finally happened. The 2025 National Survey on Drug Use and Health has revealed that for the first time ever, marijuana use has surpassed cigarette use in the United States.
1: Yeah, I heard about this.
0: Last year, 48.3 million Americans ages 12 and up admitted to using marijuana regularly. In comparison, 36.1 million Americans say that they smoke with cigarettes. Despite weed's growing popularity, it's still dwarfed by alcohol, which is regularly used by over 121 million Americans in 2025.
1: I wonder, I do think that the decline of cigarettes has to do with just the vapes to begin with overall as well as marijuana, but curious.
0: Smoking was going out the window, though.
1: Cigarettes.
0: Both.
1: That with the nicotine vapes?
0: Yeah, I think nicotine was just, like, they were moving away from cigarettes and smoking like that.
1: They, as in?
0: Just in general.
1: Marketing agencies?
0: Yeah.
1: Okay. Yeah, you still see them everywhere.
0: Yeah, but it's not as much.
1: Yeah, I don't, you know, like, I don't see people with
0: 20 years ago, you saw, like, a lot more people smoking.
1: Honestly,
0: I think it's the health trend that we're in now.
1: You know, I saw,
0: being healthy is the trend.
1: I saw this video on TikTok, and it was just like Vegas day parties.
0: Yeah, with
1: changed.
0: the pool yeah! party, they're doing Pilates or yoga. Yes,
1: yes, you saw that video.
0: Yes, I saw that. Yeah, that. But that's what the culture is now. It's wellness and health and all of that. So smoking doesn't really go hand in hand with that.
1: No, but a mimosa can definitely go hand in hand.
0: So yeah, I think that has a lot to do with it too.
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0: 732-774-3529. That's your stupid news. 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
2: 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It's the B98.5 morning show with Mateo and Lenny. What's going on with the roads?
3: They're still good. No traffic incidents or congestion. 732-774-3529 if you do have a traffic tip.
2: Today's high is going to be 82. We got a Florida coin toss at rain today. A 55% chance at an afternoon tea storm. Tonight, we're getting down to a low of 73. Tomorrow, a high of 89. Another Florida coin toss. 55% chance at rain. That's a Florida coin toss.
3: Depends on probably the time of the day.
2: Humid with a tea storm in spots tomorrow. You know, it's tough because you see it, like a 55% chance, and you kind of plan the day for rain, but then it never comes.
3: Or it came while you were sleeping.
2: And it's like, wait, what happened? I didn't go somewhere because I thought it was going to rain. I didn't go to the beach today because I thought it was going to rain. It never rained.
3: Just risk it anyway.
2: It's a Florida coin toss. It's currently 70. It feels like 81 degrees. How good do you think you are at guessing flavors?
3: Like of drinks and
2: food? If you took a bite, if you had something in your mouth, how well do you think you can guess the flavor?
3: 3 out of 10.
2: 3 out of 10, so like a 30% shot?
3: Yeah.
2: Because Chips Ahoy, they have a new limited edition mystery cookie.
3: Oh, yeah, you think I can pick that? I can't even pick what the mystery flavor is for Airheads.
2: And they're inviting fans to discover its secret flavor. Now, it's a $25,000 prize if you can correctly guess what it is.
3: And what if multiple people guess what it is?
2: I don't know. You have to fill it out online. I guess it's whoever gets it first.
3: Probably. And you can buy these at stores?
2: Yeah.
3: I wonder if it tastes good.
2: There's like a caution tape on it, mystery, you know.
3: Like the Airheads.
2: I would hope that it tastes good. I don't think Chips Ahoy has this just bogus tasting cookie out there for funsies. Like, hey, this one tastes like boogers. If you guess booger cookie, $25,000 in your hand.
3: That's what you went with as a mystery flavor, boogers? Is it because
2: said you didn't think it was going to be good.
3: The package. No, this looks like a white macadamia something. There's white.
2: You said, what if it's a bad flavor? That's the first one that came to mind. You know how those jelly beans have the gross flavors?
3: Oh, yeah. Like
2: boogers and earwax.
3: No, like this, I thought you said boogers because the it had aliens on it and it's green and it's white and it's yellow and it looks like boogers.
2: I said boogers because I think it would be funny if a big company like Chips Ahoy said, here's $25,000, try to guess the flavor of this cookie. You had a bunch of people eating a bunch of booger cookies trying to get 25K. That's where my mind went.
3: This has to be some sort, it's like some white chocolate thing because the chocolate chips are white.
2: Does it mean it tastes like that?
3: They just dyed the chips white?
2: You could do that. Why not?
3: When did they tell you that? When are we going to find out what this is? Oh, revealed on Halloween. So slime. Tastes like slime.
2: Be a little busy on Halloween this year.
3: Yeah, we will be. We will not be trick-or-treating.
2: You might be.
3: I may be. I'd like to trick-or-treat.
2: I think you have a shot at trick-or-treating. I don't have a shot at trick-or-treating.
3: You could, too.
2: Maybe
3: your baby will come early.
2: Maybe.
3: Yeah.
2: Maybe. But this is already
3: she could come a week early.
2: My wife would be so upset.
3: Well,
2: she comes early.
3: We're already upset that she's landing on the 31st closer to her birthday, okay? It keeps getting closer and closer.
2: That's why I said she was going to be so upset.
3: I know. That's what I'm saying.
2: Like, what are the chances?
3: She's with the 28th?
2: Yeah. It's there.
3: It's very high.
2: It's in play.
3: It's very high
2: now. It's in play. Have you ever shared a birthday with a parent?
3: No.
2: Have you heard of anyone? Like a birthday with the same as a parent?
3: No. Right now, my son is a day after my father-in-law, and this baby is now expected 2 days after my dad. So it could land on his birthday. No.

0: No, I don't. Do you know anybody?
1: No.
0: Are you checking Facebook to see?
1: I'm looking right now. What are the odds? Obviously, because it's because one in 365.
0: One in 365?
1: Yeah.
0: Because that's the amount of days there are in a year?
1: Yeah.
0: Thanks, math. You mathed it out so well.
1: If you want a baby to share a birthday with both mother and father who themselves have different birthdays, the odds multiply to about 1 in 133,000.
0: How does that even happen?
1: I don't know.
0: You can't share a birthday with a mother and a father if they're born at two different times of the year.
1: Yeah.
0: Like, I'm in February. My husband's in June. Where? How are you sharing a birthday with the same kid? That does not math work out. Like, it doesn't make sense.
1: Yeah, one in 365, I guess, is the
0: odds.
1: Yeah.
0: How about it's the odds of your cycle?
1: 0.27%.
0: Okay.
1: That's what it would be.
0: Do you have better odds of winning the lottery?
1: I guess. I don't know the lottery odds.
0: Oh, I want to win the lottery. I feel like...
1: You play?
0: No.
1: How do you expect...
0: I want to win the slots.
1: We go over this every time.
0: I want to win the slots.
1: How do you expect to win the lottery if you don't play the lottery?
0: I want to take the little lever.
1: That's like, you know, I really hope they discover me from my living room. You putting your stuff out there? Nope. You know, like, I would think that...
0: I was trying to be an influencer.
1: I would think that as a kid, right? I'd be like, man, if I really ball out in the driveway, the NBA is going to find me. No, they're not.
0: You got to put your reels out
1: there. You know what I mean? Like,
0: okay, well, then let me change it. I want to pull down that lever at the slot machine and then hit $200,000+.
1: The slots pay out that big?
0: You know how I just said I asked my my brother-in-law to watch my son while I go to the racetrack this weekend, right? He said he was in AC last week, and he was sitting next to this woman, and she won $225,000 on the slot machine.
1: Wow.
0: He's like, and this wasn't her first time.
1: Yeah.
0: He's like, a couple years ago, she won $75,000.
1: You know, it's not as fun anymore, though. You know, like, I think of, what is it, Vegas Vacation, where the coins are pouring out of the machine.
0: Yeah, like, you don't get that.
1: You know, now you just get the ticket.
0: Or that one coin, you know what it makes me think of? What's the movie? Is it Ashton Kutcher and, oh my gosh, Blonde. Cameron Diaz, when they share the coin, yeah. And and then they win in Vegas.
1: Yeah.
0: But they're married and have to split it.
1: Mm-hmm. 732-774-3529. Celebrity Juice is on the way. 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
0: Hey, it's Lenny. 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
1: 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We've got your celebrity juice halfway through the week, Wednesday, August 5th. Let's take a sip.
2: So Perez Hilton has not really been in the news in years, but last night that changed, and it's because he was doing a very bizarre and concerning TikTok Live. He was naked, covered in blood, and cutting himself with a knife at his home in Florida.
1: Yeah, I don't really want to give this one attention. Just because, like, it's not good. You don't want to promote anybody doing this.
2: Even if it's staged
1: or if it's real, I don't think this should be something that people want to mimic or do.
2: I guess people, like, saw it and called the police. So yeah. The Miami-Dade Police Department, like, went in there. They spoke to the family members who were at the scene. They told him he was inside the house alone. And he was taken to the hospital. And now they're going to provide him with mental health resources.
1: Okay.
2: Because what were you doing?
1: Yeah, don't do that.
2: No. TikTok did remove the videos, though, so okay. You can't find them. But you can. They removed the live stream, but I guess if people recorded it, you can still find it. I don't even want to look it up.
1: The internet lives forever.
2: Yeah, I'm not looking this up. This sounds very disturbing. Like, I'm good, thanks. Now, Zac Brown just set a new record on Celebrity Family Feud. They competed against... Zac Brown and Mickey Gunn and their families competed against each other on last week's episode of Celebrity Family Feud, and he won, like, and making the show's history with the Fast Money round.
1: Zac Brown has been setting records left and right. He also gifted the entire audience at his show at Fenway Park a free cruise for two.
2: And it was because they've sold out that stadium for a couple years in a row, right? Yeah.
1: So the giveaway was worth more than $40 million, making it the largest surprise audience gift in live entertainment history.
2: Wow.
1: Now, I don't know if it's all on the same cruise.
2: But still.
1: Right? Like, if you're at Fenway that day, it's like, have I seen you somewhere? Zac Brown, Fenway. It's just everyone from that show on the same cruise. It's a Zac Brown cruise.
2: They're fun records that he's breaking.
1: Yeah.
2: Like, his team ended up winning $25,000 for this, a nonprofit.
1: I like this story more than, you know, that one guy in Idaho that breaks all the weird Guinness records?
2: He
1: juggles torches and stuff like that. I'm more into the Zac Brown records than that guy.
2: On Celebrity Family Feud. Yeah. So, yeah, that's kind of cute and fun.
1: That guy should film him. I'm like the
2: Which
1: Guinness
2: guy?
1: The guy in Idaho who does all the weird ones. He should be, like, on TikTok or Instagram, social media, just...
2: He may be.
1: Yeah, he's not doing a good job marketing himself then, though.
2: If you don't know
1: about
2: it.
1: He's got to do a better job. I mean, like, I know about him because we do this, right?
2: But you wouldn't know about him if we didn't.
1: Right. Right. If I didn't do this, like, let's say I was working in insurance, I'd have no idea about that guy.
2: And Michelle Pfeiffer is done with movies, by the way. You will never see her in a movie again. She says she starred in over, like the last 50 years, she's

0: started so many movies, she's done. She wants to stay straight to TV, ensemble pieces. It's more fun.
1: I was going to say, when was her last big movie?
0: She has a new one.
1: Yeah, that's not what... When was her last big movie? You know what I mean? Like, is this a decision that was made for her, or did she make this decision?
0: Maybe a little bit of both.
1: Yeah, like she was huge. 80s, 90s. Michelle Pfeiffer was... She's the cat's meow.
0: 2013 is not recent.
1: That is 13 years ago.
0: 2017 is not recent.
1: So...
0: I think 2017, maybe.
1: She made her money right off into the sunset. Nothing wrong with that.
0: Yeah, she's like, I don't want to start another movie. Swear to God, like, don't let me do it.
1: Nothing wrong with that. 732-774-3529. That's your Celebrity Juice. It's the B98.5 Morning Show.

0: fancy dinner. You're looking, you're going in your closet, going to some of the favorites.
1: Yes.
0: What if your favorite outfit is the buff?
1: The buff?
0: The buff.
1: Like nothing?
0: That's your birthday suit, yeah.
1: We're talking no undies?
0: We're talking nothing. There's a steakhouse in Florida that's offering nude dining.
1: Like actually nothing.
0: Like you show up the way you came into this earth. The way you showed up, you know, when you were day one is how you go to the steakhouse for dinner.
1: Are they cleaning those seats?
0: I'd imagine you wipe them down. Maybe it's those plastic seats they bring in. You know,
1: from grandma's house.
0: Yeah.
1: And then use a Clorox wipe.
0: Yeah, they wrap them up
1: down afterwards.
0: Yeah. So they have nude dining, all right? I don't know if the workers are nude too or just the guests, but it's $300 for couples. If you want to go solo, $250 for men, $150 for women. And I think the people working there are clothed. But yeah, it's nude dining the first Monday every month at this steakhouse in Florida.
1: Is this in addition to what the food cost?
0: I think that's right? Your ticket to get in.
1: Yeah, so and then you have to pay for the food.
0: No.
1: Oh, okay.
0: I would imagine food's included if you're paying $300 to get in.
1: The concept is weird to begin with, okay? You never know. This isn't Florida, okay? It could go either way.
0: No, there's only 20 to 30 seats inside. They say it's pretty dim, so you don't gotta, you know, be staring at other people.
1: I'm definitely going to be staring at other
0: people. The steaks aren't the only meat going around that restaurant.
1: No, that's so uncomfortable.
0: Is that something you do for the experience? First off, I have a question. How do you show up, right? Like, do you have to wear a trench coat and then you check it? Because you can't just go to the park. Like, if you're in a strip mall, you can't just get out of your car butt naked and go into this place. Like, that's a crime.
1: Do you wear shoes?
0: If you want, I don't know.
1: Did you wear shoes? Do you wear shoes at all?
0: That's all you're wearing just shoes?
1: You're talking about being nude, like the same way you're talking about how do you get in. You walk in barefoot?
0: Well, that's why. Do you have to valet park? Like, so let's just say you are totally nude. You go into a special valet area and they take care of you?
1: Where in Florida is this?
0: I mean, it could apply to Hollywood.
1: Okay.
0: Hollywood, Florida.
1: I know where that is. Oh, this is a nice place.
0: Yeah.
1: This is like actually fine dining steakhouse.
0: Well, $300 for a couple, I'd hope so.
1: I'm not
0: going to McDonald's for $300 a couple.
1: I bet you and Paul people would show. Their website looks so fancy.
0: Yeah. Well, it's just the first Monday of every month. So if you're uncomfortable with the idea, I'd stay away the first Monday, maybe even the first Tuesday, so they can wipe everything down. And then you go back in on Wednesday and you get yourself a nice cut.
1: They don't even have an Instagram. They have a TikTok.
0: Yeah. So.
1: You think they would? How do you promote? Like, how do you make a promo video for that?
0: For Naked Mondays?
1: For Naked Mondays?
0: I don't know. Put it on a flyer. I'm sure it's not who you think is showing up to this.
1: Who do you think is showing? I think?
0: I think there are retirement communities, and I think it's going to be like a men's locker room.
1: Oh, I was in a women's locker room the other day. And maybe just because it was in Europe and not here in America, and like everyone was just walking around naked.
0: They do that in America too.
1: I know. And like I just had to pee. And
0: there are some gym/health clubs I've been to, and it's.
1: They just flaunted it.
0: I don't know what the age is. I don't know when it starts.
1: That you don't care?
0: And dudes are just like, what's up? And just letting it all out.
1: While chatting.
0: Yeah.
1: That's like the thing.
0: The one foot on the bench. Kind of stretching the hips.
1: Like, let me show you what I got, but we don't actually care.
0: Bro, get me out of here.
1: Like, maybe that's just the way we're brought up, because it makes me uncomfortable.
0: 732-774-3529. It's the B98.5 Morning Show.

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1: New Jersey families could soon have an easier time planning spring break vacations because Governor Mikey Sherrill has just signed a new law requiring the state's education commissioner to recommend annual spring break dates for all school districts. Now, the districts are still able to create their own calendars, but they're now asked to consider the state's suggested schedule, making it easier for families to coordinate childcare, vacation, and time off.
0: Oh, that's nice. Okay.
1: Now, the Toms River Little League softball All-Stars, they're here to play another game.
0: That's what I like to hear.
1: Yeah, they beat Connecticut last night 13-2 in an elimination, 13-3 in an elimination game. They're scheduled to play actually in a little bit at 10 o'clock this morning against Japan.
0: I believe that's on ESPN2, right? That's where they're airing that entire tournament?
1: Sounds right. You sound correct.
0: Good luck, and I hope they... they stay alive another day.
1: Yeah, right? This is great for them. I'm really rooting for them.
0: If you'd like more info on our local lead, send us a text. We can get that to you.
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3: Traffic and weather.
0: All right. We have a Florida coin toss today. Florida coin toss all week. 55% chance at rain today with a high of 82. We may have that afternoon tea storm. Tonight, we're getting down to a low of 73. Another Florida coin toss tomorrow. 55% chance at rain with a high of 89. It's currently 75. It feels like 90.
1: And taking
0: yikes.
1: Taking a look. Maybe it's not bad if it rains. Like, you could be outside in the rain and cool off. Taking a look at the roads right now, there's still no traffic incidents or congestion. 732-774-3529 if you do have a traffic tip.
4: It's not the heat. It's the humidity.
0: Okay. 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
1: Today, you can expect a need to buy high southeast shore period wind swell. Semi-glassy and semi-bumpy conditions with east winds less than 5 miles an hour in the morning, shifting east-southeast 5 to 10 miles an hour in the afternoon. High tides expect to set in at around 12:50 this afternoon here at the Jersey Shore, with the next low tide in at around 7:20 this evening. The ocean temperature is currently 76 degrees.
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1: Which part?
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1: I mean, yes, I've said that, but
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0: No, it's just a quote.
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1: It's the B98.5 Morning Show with Miss A. and Lenny. 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
2: Good morning.
1: So, dads are clutching their thermostats throughout the country. A study looked into America's preferred sleep temperature.
2: And?
1: Overall, the ideal temp, 67 at night.
2: I went down, right? It was, what, at 68?
1: I guess.
2: I thought the
1: house was at 68 when I left this morning, and I said, oh, that's cold. And I bumped it up a couple degrees. I said, uh-oh, we're not doing that.
2: I like being cozy in the bed, but it's really a shock when you open those covers and you hop out and then you get goosebumps.
1: I can't do the too cold anymore. It's got to be cold, but it can't be too cold. Right.
2: So you keep yours at 60?
1: 70.
2: 70, 70 at night?
1: Yeah.
2: Okay.
1: 70, I want to say like 71, 72 during the day, 70 at night.
2: Okay. Yeah, I think I'm at like 73 during the day and 68 at night.
1: I can't. That's too big of a swing. That's way too big of a swing. I can't do that. I need to live, I don't want to say like a lizard because they like it really hot, but I need to be a pet in

0: an aquarium. You know how
1: with the temperature control?
0: Yeah, so the temperature is always the same. I don't want big temperature swings. I don't like that at any part of the day.
1: I don't want that either. It gets really hot upstairs.
0: I want to get dressed once, like outside. I want to get dressed once for the day and not have to change at all. I don't want to have to add. I don't want to have to subtract. I want to be in that outfit, and that's my outfit.
1: Honestly, speaking of temperature control, I'm just surprised I'm able to wear shorts in this room today.
0: I have a jacket on.
1: Yeah, you have jacket and pants, and I have shorts and a t-shirt on today. And I'm not even cold. It's not even that cold in here today. I'm surprised. Somehow this room has regulated.
0: Yeah.
1: But usually this is what gives me my mood swings for all day for changing outfits. Because you come in. Somebody even asked me recently. They're like, it was a video we posted. And they're like, you know, it's the summer. You're wearing a long sleeve shirt. It's like, do you know how cold it is in here?
0: Yeah.
1: Sometimes it's cold. Sometimes I wear tank tops in the winter in here, people. Yeah. Like, the temperature is not regulated at all.
0: Yeah. What do you got?
1: So there's going to be a celebrity edition of The Voice next year. And if you're wondering what the heck that means, it's actual actors, musicians, athletes.
0: Well, that's what I figured, celebrities. When you said a celebrity edition, I would imagine the contestants are celebrities.
1: But they changed up the coaches and the hosts, too.
0: You know what would be cool? If they made the coaches regular people, and then it was celebrities who were participating, and the regular people had to turn their chair around for the celebrities. I'd like that.
1: That'd be fun.
0: I'd like that because, like, you know when you see celebrities with other celebrities, they do that fake buddy-buddy thing?
1: Yeah.
0: Like, nobody wants to step on anyone's toes.
1: Do you want to hear who we don't know the contestants, but I can tell you who the coaches are. So,
0: it's not Joe from down the street, no.
1: I mean, it is Joe Jonas from New Jersey.
0: Oh, all right.
1: It's him, Queen Latifah, and Riley Green. So Queen Latifah and Riley Green are doing this upcoming season anyway. They tapped in for the celebrity edition, and then Kiki Palmer is going to host.
0: Okay.
1: So we'll actually see
0: what
1: happens.
0: It's too nice. Honestly, celebrities, it's too nice at that point.
1: Let's see. Let's see if they decide to rip on their friends or something. You don't know who they are until you turn the button around.
0: Yeah, I know.
1: Like, you have no clue.
0: I just wish it was regular people. Now that I've said that idea out loud,
1: it's not a bad one.
0: I can't get it out of my head.
1: Not a bad one. And I guess maybe, I don't know if this is real news, if this is fake news. You know Schmidt from New Girl? Like the guy who plays Schmidt from New Girl? Max Greenfield. Anyway, he's swearing that a New Girl revival is happening. He claimed that he's seen a script. Meanwhile, the creator is like, I haven't done anything. So I don't really know why he's spreading that out there.
0: Is anybody looking for a New Girl revival? Is there a market for a New Girl revival?
1: Apparently, because it's hit streaming services over the last couple years, that it's reached a whole new generation.
0: That show ended 8 years ago.
1: Yeah. Yeah.
0: Is Zooey Deschanel still even in Hollywood? I haven't seen her since.
1: Wasn't she dating the Property Brothers guy?
0: At first, I thought you were going to say the Prime Minister of Canada, and I was like, no, that's Katy Perry.
1: No, I know that. she's with the Property Brothers guy.
0: She was saying it again.
1: No, the Property Jonathan
0: Didn't
1: Scott.
0: She sing Firework? Is that her?
1: They could really be stunt doubles of each other. Can you imagine if you found your doppelganger? Zooey Deschanel and Katy Perry, doppelgangers.
0: 732-774-3529. 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

0: 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So how would you feel about wearing the same shirt for a month straight? 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
1: Good morning.
0: So when you go to sleep at night, what is the thermostat set? Set to. I was going to say set at, but that doesn't sound right. Set to.
1: 68? Yeah.
0: The ideal temperature, according to Americans, is 67, like nice and cool.
1: Yeah, we're on the same page.
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Rachel here, bringing you through your midday, and I am back after being off the grid in Alaska. But let me tell you, I'm so excited to be back here in the studio. 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

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Kesha is coming, and I will be there. 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

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My name is Rachel. It is so great to be back in the studio. Not so great to be back to reality. Definitely PVD, post-vacation depression right now. But it is so great to be back here on B98.5, and I will catch you same time tomorrow.

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Hey, friends, it's Rashad. Got a lot to get to this afternoon. We'll talk about the Toms River Little League softball team. We'll talk about a celebrity edition of The Voice. Do you want to see that? Plus, I have your two-day passes to Zed in the Park, which is happening next weekend. So I'll hook you up with that in the 3 o'clock hour with Rashad's 3 o'clock ticket drop on B98.5. For just a

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First, it's lettuce that gives you diarrhea, and now it's jalapenos that give you salmonella. It's B98.5 and Rashad. Some Chipotle locations across the country are removing jalapenos due to a new salmonella outbreak. Is there anyone in the world that knows a thing or two about food safety? Can they come work in America, please?

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5 is the Jersey Shore's number one hit music station. Hey friends, it's Rashad. This hour I have your 2-day passes to Zed in the Park, which is happening August 14th and 15th, which is next weekend. Hopefully the weather is nice. It's at Randall's Island in New York City. So if you want to go, give me 3 songs and I'll hook somebody up with a pair of 2-day passes. In the meantime, Tame Impala, Jenny, now.

0: The Jersey Shore's number one hit music station, B98.5. It's Rashad with your two-day passes to Zed in the Park, which is happening next Friday and Saturday, August 14th and 15th. I want to say it's sold out, but if you don't want to pay, if it's not sold out and you don't want to pay for the tickets, how about you just win them right now? 732-774-3529. You and a friend at Zed in the Park next weekend, August 14th and 15th, Randall's Island in New York City. 732-774-3529 is the number. We'll hook up caller 98 next on B98.5. 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

0: It's Rashad's 3 o'clock ticket drop on B98.5. Let's go to the phones and hook somebody up. Hi, Jordan. Where are you calling from?
1: Barnegat, New Jersey.
0: Jordan, you just won yourself a pair of two-day passes to Zed in the Park. Congratulations.
1: Oh, my goodness. Thank you so much.
0: You are very welcome. Are you a big fan of EDM and that kind of music?
1: Yeah, that's so much fun. Yes.
0: Awesome. You're going to have a great time next Friday and Saturday in New York City for Zed in the Park. What station hooked you up today, Jordan?
1: B98.5.
0: The one and only. And I'll have another pair of two-day passes tomorrow. We'll do another round of Rashad's 3 o'clock ticket drop on B98.5.

0: It's Rashad with you on B98.5, the Jersey Shore's number one hit music station. A big congrats to the Tom River Little League Softball All-Stars. They keep picking up W's in the series, not the championship. They're not there yet. But today they just beat Japan 11-0. And as a matter of fact, Japan handed them their first loss on Sunday. So they came back and spanked them. And when do the ladies play again next? On Friday. And if they win that game, they advance to the Orange Bracket Championship game. And they have the chance to go to the title game on Sunday. So rooting for the girls here at B98.5. And coming up next, more hits from Taylor Swift, a great throwback from the Backstreet Boys, and Ella Langley. Don't go far.
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With Homewrecker on V98.5, the Jersey Shore's number one hit music station. That song based on a true story, and Somber says that the subject of the song pissed. Effing piss is actually what he said, and I can only imagine. Yeah, I'm sure the current boyfriend doesn't want to know that his girl tried to give you a second chance while she

will fade eventually. So if our time is running out, day after day, we'll make the mundane a masterpiece. Oh my, my, oh my, my love, I take one look at you, you're taking me out.

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Hey, it's Rashad on the Jersey Shore's number one hit music station. 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If you want to hear something, 732-774-3529. I feel like I have to burp. Let me go do that.

Gracie Abrams hit the wall on B98.5, the Jersey Shore's number one hit music station, still commercial free. It's Rashad, and would you watch the celebrity edition of The Voice? Well, if not, it's still coming anyway. Next spring, hosted by Keke Palmer, and your judges, Joe Jonas, Queen Latifah, and country singer Riley Green. When they say celebrities, are we talking real celebrities or B and C-list celebrities?

When people get on social media, tweet out things, make TikToks about Ariana Grande's health and her appearance, is the assumption that she's going to read it and automatically change? Because you're a stranger to her. Why would your words have an effect? Ariana's going to do what she wants to do, good or bad.

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98 minutes commercial free, still rolling along on B98.5. It's Rashad. So Nielsen released the most streamed TV shows for the first half of the year, topping the list, the show that I loved, Stranger Things, followed by Bluey, The Pitt, Grey's Anatomy, and The Big Bang Theory. Here's Benson Boone.

Anyone care about the TV show Ted Lasso? And before you say, what are you talking about? The show on Apple TV with Jason Sudeikis. It was a big thing a couple years ago. I remember even dressing up as one of the soccer players for Halloween. But the season 4 premiere is today, and I don't think I care. It's so

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Matteo and Lenny have a lot going on tomorrow morning. At 7:20, they have Kesha tickets with fun facts and trivia. 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

My name is Rashad. It's B98.5, commercial free. Getting out of here, but you and I will talk again tomorrow afternoon at 2 o'clock with more Zed in the Park passes after 3. E is coming up next. I can't.

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If you want some of that new music by Olivia Rodrigo, Stupid Song, I got it for you. 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

Jersey Shore's number one hit music station, it looks like, for Perez Hilton right now. Things are a little tough because doing a live stream on social media, a lot of people were afraid of him because it seemed like he was going to self-harm himself. So law enforcement were dispatched to him to make sure he was okay.

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